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14: 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It's a good morning Kiss on a Tuesday, October 13, 2026, mga ka-Kiss. 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

0: MJ Flores TV. 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
0: Sa among mga kakiss,
4: sa mga kabarangayan,
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0: kalungsuran,
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45. The new Kiss 1023 now brings you the news at 45. Construction of what project proponents call Bohol's first bamboo chapel will begin this October in Barangay Cabauan, the city. Father Raul Licinio, chaplain of St. Vincent Ferrer Cabauan Chaplaincy, said they aim to complete the chapel by December for its first Simbang Gabi celebration. The chapel marks the first phase of the larger St. Vincent Ferrer Bamboo Church project, which promotes faith and environmental protection. Cebu Archbishop Alberto Abit Uy led the project's groundbreaking in January this year, together with Diocesan Administrator Father Jingbo Shako. Architect Irvin Digal designed a church which will use bamboo as its primary construction material. Proponents hope it will become the world's first bamboo parish church. The new KIS 1023 has just brought you the news at 45.

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The time right here at the UNESCO Global Geopark Island in the Philippines get 11 minutes after 10 o'clock. 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

0: 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So magkita-kits na karong Sabado, that's October 17, starting 12 noon. That's my fourth floor of Alturas Mall for the audition for Story of the Stars. I'll be hosting that event, so kita-kits on Saturday.
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So magkita-kita ta karong Sabado, that's October 17, 12 noon onwards at the fourth floor of at the Activity Center of Alturas Mall for the Story of the Stars.

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0: no, sa grupo sa ng MJ Flores. Is this your first time here in Bohol?
1: No, actually it's our second time, sir. It was mm-hmm. I think it was 3 years ago. Same lang yapon dito lang yapon sa Bohol Wisdom.
0: Ah, okay.
1: Pero katong time kadali rami ato. 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And it's good to be back.
0: All right. So that was like 3 years ago. Karon, you're back after 3 years. Pero this is like an exclusive concert. Kamura gyud mo perform ani. The last time you were here, kamura ba to yung may perform set or daghan set mo ato?
1: Ito mga kaigsunan po ng mga worship team diri sa Tagbilaran City.
0: Okay, so MJ Flores TV, I know you're big in Mindanao and also in the entire Visayas, the kind of mga followers. So, pwede ba ninyo ipaambit sa ato mga listeners kung giunsa ninyo pagsugod as a group or as a band or unsa ninyong inspiration behind forming this group?
1: Actually, sa pagsugod na ng mga kanta, sir, actually, nagsugod lang ito na sa simple lang po nga tinguha, but ba? 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nga how about if we could able to bring the Bisaya Christian music sa next level na pod quality and it comes to the video and it comes to the music. So that desire started I think way back pandemic during pandemic to siya. And then nakasuwat tog mga kanta and then we're able to film it and believing nga kana ganing of course kanang nindot man pod nga kanang naay mga mainstream nga mga songs nga mailhan pero tinguha po na mo po nga isip mga Kristohanon na mailhan po ang mga Christian song po nga kana pong maka-inspire po sa itong mga katawahan. And yeah, the rest is history. And here we are today. And may katuo nga makaabot po may balik po dito sa Tagbilaran.
0: Yeah, and actually, like I said earlier, we have been plugging this event for the past few weeks or even a month already. So, unsa imong kuan? Unsa may mensahe ninyo aning inyong concert, sa inyong praise and worship nga free concert karong October 14. So, what brings you here? Good. Unsa ganyong message?
1: Yeah, si Abby. No, she's one of our worship leader, worship vocals among team.
0: Yeah, but before that, let's get to know the band real well. Starting off with, we have MJ Flores, diba? Yeah. Pastor MJ Flores, and then one by one, ato sang ila-ilahon ang members sa group. Okay, padol tagamay sa mic para naminaw atong mga bulanon ng mga listeners.
2: Okay, hello everyone, I'm Abby. Mm-hmm. I'm the worship leader sa MJ Flores TV.
0: Alright, and then we
3: also
0: have...
3: I am Ivor De Guzman, one of the worship leaders din po.
0: Okay, and then we also have...
4: Hello everyone. My name is Hannah Maliza, and I'm one of the worship leader as well.
0: Okay, and then how about the boys?
5: Hello everyone. I'm the drummer of this team, MJ Flores.
0: Okay.
6: Hello everyone. I'm Mark, and I am the synth case of the MJ Flores team.
0: All right, and then...
7: Hello everyone. I am Isaac Escobar, the... keyboardist of
0: MJ Flores. Okay, and then uman po mga members of
8: Hello
0: sa
8: everyone,
0: group.
8: I'm Samuel Segovia, the guitar tool of MJ Flores.
9: Everyone, I'm Jesus Loginario, guitarist.
0: Alright. So once again, if you just tune in, kung karon pa mo nag-abri sa inyong mga radio, live diri karon sa KISS FM, ang MJ Flores TV. Fresh pa gini sila sa Davao. They're here for a concert. It's going to be happening tomorrow, October 14, at the Bohol Wisdom School Gym. So be there when it happens. So, balik tani ko about sa concert. What's your message to the Boholanos? Why you came here?
1: Actually, concert is good, but actually we want to call it worship experience.
0: Oh, okay. Yeah. So that's the right term for it. It's a worship experience.
1: Because,
0: okay.
1: Amog yung gituhan gid bang wala may dawtan sa concert because it's more on entertainment. Mm-hmm. But we really believe nga when we involve the presence of God in every song, it's more than just a concert. It's more than just an entertainment. It's more on experiencing and encountering the presence of God.

All right, there you have it, MJ Flores TV. You heard them on KISS FM 102.3. Kung gusto gid mo mutanaw live on their worship experience, then be at Bohol Wisdom School. That's tomorrow starting 7 p.m. So be there when it happens.

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1: 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Come on!
0: Catch MJ Flores TV. Live in concert. October 14, 7 p.m. at the Bohol Wisdom School Gym. MJ Flores TV. One powerful night. One celebration of faith. October 14, 7 p.m. Kita-kit sa Bohol Wisdom School Gym. MJ Flores TV. Concert na, libre pa!
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8: Sa among mga kakiss,
2: sa mga kabarangayan,
13: number one,
8: kalungsuran,
13: number one,
2: and in the city of Tagbilaran,
13: number one.
2: Thank you for making us number one.

45. The new KISS 1023 now brings you the news at 45. The Department of Health, Central Visayas, and the Bohol Provincial Government are taking steps to ease overcrowding at Governor Celestino Gallarez Memorial Medical Center here in the city. The new DOH responded to public concerns over reports that patients occupy hospital corridors and other available spaces due to rising demand for medical care. The agency is also studying whether the Gallarez Hospital facility in Cortez can accommodate patients who need general medical care, helping reduce the patient load here in the city. The DOH is also working with the provincial government to strengthen district hospitals, bring specialist services closer to communities. The new KISS 1023 is just brought to the news at 45.

The time right here at the UNESCO Global Geopark Island in the Philippines to get 8 minutes after 3 o'clock. Howdy doody, good kiss. 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

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Saludo kami sa mga Boholano talents. Don't forget, this coming Saturday, magkita-kits na dito sa Alturas Mall sa 4th floor, 12 noon onwards for an event happening that's my 4th level. I'm gonna be hosting that event, Story of the Star. So be there when it happens.

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0: 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Live in concert. October 14, 7 p.m. at the Bohol Wisdom School Gym. MJ Flores TV. One powerful night. One celebration of faith. 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
0: Sa among mga kakiss,
3: sa mga kabarangayan,
4: number one,
0: kalungsuran,
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3: and in the city of Tagbilaran,
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The new Kiss 102.3 now brings you the news at 45. Construction of what project proponents call Bohol's first bamboo chapel will begin this October in Barangay Cabauan, the city. Father Raul Licinio, chaplain of St. Vincent Ferrer Cabauan Chaplaincy, said they aim to complete the chapel by December for its first Simbang Gabi celebration. The chapel marks the first phase of the larger St. Vincent Ferrer Bamboo Church project, which promotes faith and environmental protection. Cebu Archbishop Alberto Abit Uy led the project's groundbreaking in January this year, together with Diocesan Administrator Father Jingbo Shako. Architect Irvin Digal designed the church, which will use bamboo as its primary construction material. Proponents hope it will become the world's first bamboo parish church. The new KIS 102.3 has just brought you the news at 45.

Philippine Standard Time, it is now exactly 4 o'clock in the afternoon. Here now is the PCSO draw result in partnership with Brigantine Management Solutions. 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

6. 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For the 10:30 a.m. local draw, 3D result 966. 2D result 66. For the 2 p.m. national draw, 3D result 076. 2D result 76. And for the 3 p.m. local draw, 3D result 834. While 2D result is 34. Congratulations to all the winners.

0: the Philippines for a two-day visit. For the Tadhana Make Your Own Way Manila Tour for Lining, Philippines. Back in 2017, a fan even replied to Wade on X, formerly Twitter, asking him when he will come visit the Philippines, which has a huge fan base for him and the Miami Heat. 9 years later, Wade is experiencing firsthand the Filipino love during his visit, something he had said has been a long time coming. The NBA legend shared, he was immediately greeted by the passion and affection of Filipinos upon stepping off the plane, giving him a taste of basketball, culture, and community he has been longing to experience. For the three-time NBA champion, the trip to Manila was about more than meeting fans or experiencing the country's passion for basketball. It's also an opportunity to connect with a community that shares his love for the game that changed his life. Well, when he landed, or even when he was yet in the plane, he was mobbed by fans. And this is what Dwayne Wade has to say about his first visit to the Philippines.
1: I'm just so, everybody back home, it's a lot of energy back home too, and everyone's reaching out to me and they're like, how is it? I'm just like, only four-letter word, it's just love. And I felt it as soon as we land, everybody that was in first class and business class was waiting on me outside of the plane to take videos and photos. And it started right away. I was just saying before I came in here, I'm not nervous, it's not anxiety, but I have this feeling in my body right now where I actually have a little shakes a little bit because it's like this exciting kind of feeling that I have. This is a place that I've been wanting to visit for a very long time. And it's because of everything that I heard about the community here, about the culture here, and about the love of the sport that I fell in love with. The sport that got me and my family out of the inner city into this world that we're in. And I know some connectivity here through that and through the kids and through their eyes. And so I've been wanting to come here, and I didn't want to come here unless it was about basketball. And so I'm thankful for Web Way. I'm thankful for Toby Sports. I'm thankful for all the partners that got this together and got us here on this stage together. And I can't wait to continue these next 2 days.
0: And that was Dwayne Wade, the three-time NBA champion in his first visit to Manila.
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Tingog sa Kabataan-unan is here, your ultimate radio program where the youth take center stage. 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As Dr. Cerizal Juan said, ang kabataan ang pag-asa ng bayan. And guess what? That's you! 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Like, comment, and share, because your voice matters. Tingog sa Kabataan-unan, kalampusan sa katibukan. Tingog sa Kabataan-unan, your voice, your future. This program is brought to you by the Provincial Government of Bohol through the Provincial Youth Development Office under the leadership of Governor Enrico Aris Omentado.

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From the beautiful island of Bohol, first and only UNESCO Global Geopark in the Philippines. Time right here is 5 minutes after 5 o'clock in the afternoon. Got me on the line, it's your boy, Bri with the BRY. 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

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And of course, my biggest respect to our Visayas Top Performing Governors for You. Ang ato ang gobernador sa itong lalawigan sa Bohol, Governor Aris Sumintado. Si our Vice Governor, Nika Besas. Si our Sangguniang Panlalawigan. And of course, si our Sangguniang Kabataan Provincial Federation President. And the Chairman of the SP Committee on Youth and Sports, Honorable Lawrence Xavier Angkla. And of course, no, sa Vice Chairman sa SP Committee on Youth and Sports and Board Member of the 3rd District of Bohol, Honorable DJ Balite. To our Provincial Administrator, P.I. Asteria Caberte. To our Chief of Staff of the Provincial Government of Bohol, Attorney Filipina Asoy Piolio, and of course, the man behind inclusive, holistic, and transformative youth education and sports development in our beloved province, the head of Provincial Youth Development Office and Education Development Center, wala na ilain pa, Kuya John Maraguino.

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And that was Ulan by River Maya right here on the new Kiss FM Ball. The time right here is 5:24 in the afternoon. Got me on the line. Still your boy, Brad with the BRY. Keeping company up until 6 o'clock right here on the new Kiss FM Ball.

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Just last 2:27 p.m. for this day, October 13, thunderstorm advisory number 17 is issued. A moderate to heavy rain shower with lightning and strong winds are expected over Bohol. This includes the municipalities of Talipon, Hitapi, Buenavista, Inabanga, Carmen, Hagna, Gindolman, Sierra Briones, Duero, Anda, Tagbilaran City, Maribohok, Dawis, Panglao, Batuan, Katigbian, San Isidro, Calapi, Luon, Tubigon, Clarín, Sagbayan, Valencia, and Garcia Hernandez. Within the next 30 minutes to an hour, above conditions are being experienced in Trinidad, also in San Miguel, Mabini, Alicia, Pilar, Ubay, Daguhoy, Danao, Bien, Unido, Candihay, Dimiao, Bilar, Sevilla, Lobok, Sikatuna, Albor, Luay, Corelia, Balilihan, Antiquera, Cortez, Baclayon, and Lida, which may persist within 30 minutes to an hour and may affect nearby areas. All are advised to take precautionary measures against the impacts associated with these hazards, which include flash floods and landslides.

to disaster preparedness, risk reduction, and community resilience in promoting and protecting the lives and livelihoods. May these observances encourage every Boholano to take part as an active role in disaster preparedness and support collective efforts toward a safer, more resilient, and disaster-ready Bohol. Once again, mga higala, happy Disaster Risk Reduction Day. Let us all take the preventive measures as we observe the Disaster Day Resilience. Once again, mga higala, happy Disaster Risk Resilience Day.

speaking of tourism ganina, mga higala, the provincial government of Bohol, led by Governor Aris Imintado, explore opportunities to strengthen tourism, trade, and security cooperation with the China during a meeting with Acting Consul General Zhang Shuhao of the People's Republic of China in Cebu. The meeting reflects the PGBA strategic governance roadmap in strengthening the international partnership. Beyond tourism, the province explored opportunities to introduce Bohol's local products, particularly the ubi kinampay and baligonhon, to the Chinese market. Strengthening the production of agricultural products could help to expand the market access and create additional livelihood opportunities to our local farmers. Time right here is 5:31, mga higala. What a better way for us to listen to the music of Cap of Joe Multo right here on the new Kiss FM Bohol.

Molto by Cup of Joe right here on the new Kiss FM. The time right here is 5:35 in the afternoon. We got a better way for us as we jam the music of Cup of Joe. With me, it's your boy, Brad, with the BRY, keeping company up until 6 o'clock, right here on the new Kiss FM Hall.

As we continue giving you the updates, mga higala, during the 2026 State of the Province Address held on October 9, the Atibohol Cultural Center, Governor Aris Mintado underscored the importance of the Bohol's heritage, which continues to receive support through cultural programs, prevention efforts, and celebrations. One of the highlights of the said SOPA is the Asin Tibuok making, where the UNESCO officially inscribed the traditional practice of the making of the Asin Tibuok on the list of the intangible cultural heritage in need of urgent safeguarding. The Tamban or Tamban Kinaraan, the Pagbulig program connected elders to younger generations to safeguard traditional knowledge on Boholano practices and cultural values. Another highlight and achievement in the field of cultural heritage, mga higala, is the approved Eskaya Katdi or the Certificate of Ancestral Domain Title. More than 3,000 hectares of ancestral domain formally recognized by the National Commission of the Indigenous People. And of course, the success of the bigger and wider Sandugo sa Bohol 2026. That is one of the highlights of the State of the Province Address of Governor Aris Mintado last October 9 dito sa Bohol Cultural Center. For more information about the reports, no? Tawag ba natin yung mga reports on the SOPA, mga higala, just visit the official Facebook page of Provincial Government of Bohol. Dito ipang post ang mga reports, no, in each sectors, na environment sectors, livelihood, economy, sa ato ang education, sports, no, youth development, and a lot of sectors, agriculture, mga higala, no. And just visit atong page para makita ninyo ang mga statistics, data kung asa na ang ato ang probinsya karon.

one of the highlights also, no, as we celebrate mga higala, the Museum and Galleries Month, the National Museum of the Philippines Bohol invites everyone for the Sabado night sa museo this October 3, October 10, October 17, October 24, and October 31. 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

Sa lain bahin mga higala, the stage is set for the Governor's Cup Volleyball Grand Finals. The long wait battle for supremacy in the Governor's Cup Bohol D-League is officially here. The Game 1 of the finals is locked this Friday, October 16, 2026, 6 p.m. dito sa Balilihan Gymnasium. Gindulman is set to clash with the Dawis in men's division, while Trinidad and Cortez are eyeing for the crown in the women's division. This tournament is implemented under the Liga program or localization institutionalization of games and advocacies of the Provincial Youth Development Office, utilizing developmental sports leagues to actively engage local youth and municipal LGUs in athletic competition and serving a powerful vehicle to champion the core social advocacies. The Liga program ensures high standard sports management while empowering Bohol youth as advocates for a positive community transformation. For more information mga higala sa maong Governor's Cup Volleyball D-League, just visit the official Facebook page, Governor's Cup Volleyball Developmental League. Visit ilang Facebook page mga higala, makita na dito ang mga schedule for the upcoming games, no? Mga remaining games mga higala. Of course, ang finals, no? Tumaon ng get ready mga higala this coming Friday dito sa Balilihan Gymnasium. Kita-kits mga higala. Time right here is 5:42. By the way, for us to listen to the music of MYMP, are we experiencing the rainy season? Right here on the new Kiss FM Bohol. Let's sit back, relax. Let the song reminds me of you.

And that was Raining in Manila by a little more right here on the New Kiss FM Bohol. Time right here is 5:52 in the afternoon. Got me on the line. It's your boy, Briber Bri with the BRY. Keeping your company up until 6 o'clock right here on the New Kiss FM Bohol. Three days left to apply the upcoming Pagtukod 2026. What kind of Bohol do we want to inherit and what kind of Bohol do we want to pass on? That is the question for the upcoming Pagtukod 2026. The countdown is on. Young Boholanos aged 18 to 30 years old are invited to apply as founding delegates of the Pagtukod, the founding assembly of the Bohol Alang Geopark or Big Youth Forum. The application deadline will be tomorrow, October 14, 2026.

That is Wednesday at exactly 11:59 p.m. Philippine time. Happening on November 16 to 17, and dito sa Tagbilaran, of course, here at Tagbilaran City Pagtukod will bring together our young people from the diverse communities and sectors to share their stories, exchange ideas, and collectively shape the purpose and structure. As long as the priorities of the Boho Alan UNESCO Global Geopark Youth Forum. Please note that applications are subject to screening and selection. Submission of the form does not automatically confirm participation as a delegate. The future of our geopark is ours to imagine, care, and for us to build together. Again, the Pagtukod starts with you. Now, how to apply with the as delegates of the Pagtukod 2026? Just visit the official Facebook page of the Boho Alan Geopark. Find the poster at the mga higala about the Pagtukod 2026. You can also directly go to the original poster, or you can also check the post, the countdown poster. Makita nyo diha no sa maong caption na ay link diha mga higala. You can click the link and you'll be directed to a registration form where you need to fill in necessary information for your application. Again, mga higala, it does not mean that you successfully apply for as delegates is appeal na mo mismo or confirm na mo as delegates. There will be a screening and selection committee who will assess no imong application, and they will assign someone who will call you or contact you through email, phone, or contact numbers, or based from the information na inyong gibutang sa maong application, confirming that you are part of the pioneering delegation of the Pagtukod 2026. Again, this coming November 16 to 17, mga higala, dito sa Tagbilaran City. For more information, visit the official Facebook page of Boho Alan Geopark. And that's the wrap for today's episode of Tiyog sa Kabatanunan. Daghan-daghan kayong salamat for always tuning in and making your voices heard. Keep the passion burning for youth, sports, and education. Special thanks to the Provincial Government of Bohol for making this platform possible. Don't forget to join us from Monday to Friday, 5 to 6 p.m. Same time, same frequency, and same youth power. Always remember, the youth are not just merely the promise of tomorrow, but you're also the heartbeat of the day. This has been Kuya Briber Bri, the BRY saying, Amping Ampo, Og Abante Boho. Don't go anywhere. More good hits and good energy are coming your way, right here on the new KIZ FM Boho.

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1: And she conceived by the Holy Spirit.
0: Hail Mary, full of grace, the Lord is with you. Blessed are you among women, and blessed is the fruit of your womb, Jesus.
1: Holy Mary, Mother of God, pray for us sinners, now and at the hour of our death. Amen.
0: Behold, the handmaid of the Lord.
1: Be done unto me according to your word.
0: Hail Mary, full of grace, the Lord is with you. Blessed are you among women, and blessed is the fruit of your womb, Jesus.
1: Holy Mary, Mother of God, pray for us sinners, now and at the hour of our death. Amen.
0: And the Word was made flesh,
1: and dwelt among us.
0: Hail Mary, full of grace, the Lord is with you. Blessed are you among women, and blessed is the fruit of your womb, Jesus.
1: Holy Mary, Mother of God, pray for us sinners, now and at the hour of our death. Amen.
0: Pray for us, the Holy Mother of God,
1: that we may be made worthy of the promises of Christ.
0: Let us pray. Pour forth, we beseech you, O Lord, your grace into our hearts, that we to whom the incarnation of Christ, your Son, was made known by the message of an angel, may by his passion and cross be brought to the glory of his resurrection, through the same Christ our Lord. Amen. Glory be to the Father, and to the Son, and to the Holy Spirit.
1: As it was in the beginning, is now, and ever shall be, world without end. Amen.

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6: 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The new talk of the town restaurant.

The Holy Rosary. The word rosary means crown of roses. The Blessed Virgin Mary has revealed to several people that each time they say a Hail Mary, they are giving her a beautiful rose, and that each complete rosary makes her a crown of roses. The rose is the queen of flowers, and so the rosary is the rose of all devotions, and it is therefore the most important one. The Holy Rosary is considered a perfect prayer because within it lies the awesome story of our salvation. By praying the Holy Rosary, we honor Mary and try to imitate her because she was the foremost Christian disciple. Thus, we hope to become more Christ-like. The Holy Name University Alumni Association invites everyone to pray the Holy Rosary with us every night throughout the month of October at this time, in this station. It's a simple prayer, humble so much like Mary. It's a prayer we can all say together with her, the Mother of God. With a Hail Mary, we invite her to pray for us and with us, that peace, unity, and love may reign in our family and community.

0: Our Holy Rosary tonight will be led by the HNU alumni from the College of Education. In the name of the Father, the Son, the Holy Spirit, Amen. The Apostles' Creed. I believe in God, the Father Almighty, Creator of heaven and earth, and in Jesus Christ, only Son, our Lord, who was conceived by the Holy Spirit, born of the Virgin Mary, suffered under Pontius Pilate, was crucified, died, and was buried. He descended into hell. The third day he rose again, ascended into heaven, and sits at the right hand of the Father, who again judge the living and the dead. I believe in the Holy Spirit, the Holy Catholic Church, the communion of saints, the forgiveness of sins, the resurrection of the body, and life everlasting. Amen. Our Father, who art in heaven, holy be your name, your kingdom come, your will be done on earth as it is in heaven.
1: Give us this day our daily bread, and forgive us our sins, as we forgive those sin against us. Do not bring us to the test, but deliver us from evil. Amen.
0: Hail Mary, full of grace, the Lord is with you. Blessed are you among women, and blessed is the fruit of thy womb, Jesus.
1: Holy Mary, Mother of God, pray for us sinners, now and at the hour of our death. Amen.
0: Hail Mary, full of grace, the Lord is with you. Blessed are you among women, and blessed is the fruit of thy womb, Jesus.
1: Holy Mary, Mother of God, pray for us sinners, now and at the hour of our death. Amen.
0: Hail Mary, full of grace, the Lord is with you. Blessed are you among women, and blessed is the fruit of thy womb, Jesus.
1: Holy Mary, Mother of God, pray for us sinners, now and at the hour of our death. Amen.
0: Glory be to the Father, and to the Son, and to the Holy Spirit.
1: As it was in the beginning, is now, and ever shall be, world without end. Amen.
0: The Five Sorrowful Mysteries. The first mystery is the agony of Jesus in the garden. Jesus went out and made his way, and was his custom, to the Mount of Olives. His disciples accompanied him. On reaching the place, he said to them, "Pray that you may not be put into test." He withdrew from them about a stone's throw, then went down on his knees and prayed in these words, "Father, if it is your will, take this cup from me. Yet not my will, but yours be done." Reflection. In the forsaking prayer to the Father, Jesus found strength, trust, and an angel was sent to comfort him. So Jesus will be our comforting angel. It is as he said to us, "Why do you worry in your difficulties? Be strong in me. Look to your God in your most troubled hour, and you will be triumphant." Let us ask to forsake ourselves to God, to always do His will. We offer the first mystery for Holy Name University, our administrators, faculty, staff, students, and alumni. In times of uncertainty and challenges, may we learn to surrender to God's will like Jesus in the Garden of Gethsemane. Our Father who art in heaven, holy be your name. Your kingdom come, your will be done on earth as it is in heaven.
1: Give us this day our daily bread, and forgive us our sins, as we forgive those sin against us. Do not bring us to the test, but deliver us from evil. Amen.
0: Hail Mary, full of grace, the Lord is with you. Blessed are you among women, and blessed is the fruit of thy womb, Jesus.
1: Holy Mary, Mother of God, pray for us sinners, now and at the hour of our death. Amen.
0: Hail Mary, full of grace, the Lord is with you. Blessed are you among women, and blessed is the fruit of thy womb, Jesus.
1: Holy Mary, Mother of God, pray for us sinners, now and at the hour of our death. Amen.
0: Hail Mary, full of grace, the Lord is with you. Blessed are you among women, and blessed is the fruit of thy womb, Jesus.
1: Holy Mary, Mother of God, pray for us sinners, now and at the hour of our death. Amen.
0: Hail Mary, full of grace, the Lord is with you. Blessed are you among women, and blessed is the fruit of thy womb, Jesus.
1: Holy Mary, Mother of God, pray for us sinners, now and at the hour of our death. Amen.
0: Hail Mary, full of grace, the Lord is with you. Blessed are you among women, and blessed is the fruit of thy womb, Jesus.
1: Holy Mary, Mother of God, Mother of God, pray for us sinners, now and at the hour of our death. Amen.
0: Hail Mary, full of grace, the Lord is with you. Blessed are you among women, and blessed is the fruit of thy womb, Jesus.
1: Holy Mary, Mother of God, pray for us sinners, now and at the hour of our death. Amen.
0: Hail Mary, full of grace, the Lord is with you. Blessed are you among women, and blessed is the fruit of thy womb, Jesus.
1: Holy Mary, Mother of God, pray for us sinners, now and at the hour of our death. Amen.
0: Hail Mary, full of grace, the Lord is with you. Blessed are you among women, and blessed is the fruit of thy womb, Jesus.
1: Holy Mary, Mother of God, pray for us sinners, now and at the hour of our death. Amen.
0: Hail Mary, full of grace, the Lord is with you. Blessed are you among women, and blessed is the fruit of thy womb, Jesus.
1: Holy Mary, Mother of God, pray for us sinners, now and at the hour of our death. Amen.
0: Hail Mary, full of grace, the Lord is with you. Blessed are you among women, and blessed is the fruit of thy womb, Jesus.
1: Holy Mary, Mother of God, pray for us sinners, now and at the hour of our death. Amen.
0: Hail Mary, full of grace, the Lord is with you. Blessed are you among women, and blessed is the fruit of thy womb, Jesus.
1: Holy Mary, Mother of God, pray for us sinners, now and at the hour of our death. Amen.
0: Glory be to the Father, and to the Son, and to the Holy Spirit.
1: As it was in the beginning, is now, and ever shall be, world without end. Amen.
0: O my Jesus, forgive us our sins, save us from the fires of hell, and lead all souls to the heaven, especially those in most need of your mercy.

0: The Second Sorrowful Mystery, The Scourging of Jesus at the Pillar. Pilate said, "Do you want me to release the King of the Jews for you?" Meanwhile, the chief priests incited the crowd to have him release Barabbas instead. Pilate again asked them, "What am I to do with the man you call the King of the Jews?" They shouted back, "Crucify him." So Pilate, who wished to satisfy the crowd, released Barabbas to them, and after he had Jesus scourged, he handed him over to be crucified. Reflection. How many pains, how many torments, and how many wounds on the body of Jesus. How much blood falls to the ground while his tormentors laugh, insult him, and gather their strength to hit the innocent body of Jesus again. Let us ask to accept every insult for the love of our Lord and also a true regret for our sins. Let us offer the second sorrowful mystery for all the students and alumni who are suffering physically, emotionally, and spiritually. May their pain be healed, and may we become more compassionate to the suffering of others.
1: Our Father, who art in heaven, holy be your name, your kingdom come, your will be done on earth as it is in heaven.
0: Give us this day our daily bread, and forgive us our sins, as we forgive those sin against us. Do not bring us to a test, but deliver us from evil. Amen.
1: Hail Mary, full of grace, the Lord is with you. Blessed are you among women, and blessed is the fruit of your womb, Jesus.
0: Holy Mary, Mother of God, pray for us sinners, now at the hour of our death. Amen.
1: Hail Mary, full of grace, the Lord is with you. Blessed are you among women, and blessed is the fruit of your womb, Jesus.
0: Holy Mary, Mother of God, pray for us sinners, now at the hour of our death. Amen.
1: Hail Mary, full of grace, the Lord is with you. Blessed are you among women, and blessed is the fruit of your womb, Jesus.
0: Holy Mary, Mother of God, pray for us sinners, now at the hour of our death. Amen.
1: Hail Mary, full of grace, the Lord is with you. Blessed are you among women, and blessed is the fruit of your womb, Jesus.
0: Holy Mary, Mother of God, pray for us sinners, now at the hour of our death. Amen.
1: Hail Mary, full of grace, the Lord is with you. Blessed are you among women, and blessed is the fruit of your womb, Jesus.
0: Holy Mary, Mother of God, pray for us sinners, now at the hour of our death. Amen.
1: Hail Mary, full of grace, the Lord is with you. Blessed are you among women, and blessed is the fruit of your womb, Jesus.
0: Holy Mary, Mother of God, pray for us sinners, now at the hour of our death. Amen.
1: Hail Mary, full of grace, the Lord is with you. Blessed are you among women, and blessed is the fruit of your womb, Jesus.
0: Holy Mary, Mother of God, pray for us sinners, now at the hour of our death. Amen.
1: Hail Mary, full of grace, the Lord is with you. Blessed are you among women, and blessed is the fruit of your womb, Jesus.
0: Holy Mary, Mother of God, pray for us sinners, now at the hour of our death. Amen.
1: Hail Mary, full of grace, the Lord is with you. Blessed are you among women, and blessed is the fruit of your womb, Jesus.
0: Holy Mary, Mother of God, pray for us sinners, now at the hour of our death. Amen.
1: Hail Mary, full of grace, the Lord is with you. Blessed are you among women, and blessed is the fruit of your womb, Jesus.
0: Glory, Holy Mary, Mother of God, pray for us sinners, now at the hour of our death. Amen.
1: Glory be to the Father, and to the Son, and to the Holy Spirit.
0: As it was in the beginning, is now, and ever shall be, world without end. Amen. O my Jesus, forgive us our sins, save us from the fires of hell, and bring all souls to heaven, especially those who need most of divine mercy.
1: The third sorrowful mystery is the crowning with thorns. The soldiers then wove a crown of thorns and fixed it on his head, throwing around his shoulders a cloak of royal purple. Repeatedly, they came up to him and said, "All hail, King of the Jews," slapping his face as they did so. When Jesus came out wearing the crown of thorns and the purple cloak, Pilate said to them, "Look at the man." The Jews shouted, "Crucify him. According to our law, he must die because he made himself God's son." When Pilate heard this kind of talk, he was more afraid than ever. Reflection. Think of the indignity outrage, pain, and humiliation that Jesus suffered. They stripped him of every dignity. He was treated as the guilt of our worst sins. He seems to say to us, "Why do you despair when you suffer? Is that the way you love me? Meditate about my passions and find them great riches." Let us ask the gift of patience to accept all humiliations, thinking of how Jesus suffered for us. We offer the third mystery. We pray for those who experience mockery, bullying, and injustice inside and outside the university. May Holy Name University always a community that upholds truth, dignity, and respect for every person. Our Father, who art in heaven, holy be your name. Your kingdom come, your will be done on earth as it is in heaven.
2: Give us this day our daily bread, and forgive us our sins, as we forgive those who sin against us. Do not bring us to test, but deliver us from evil. Amen.
1: Hail Mary, full of grace, the Lord is with you. Blessed are you among women, and blessed is the fruit of your womb, Jesus.
2: Holy Mary, Mother of God, pray for us sinners, now and at the hour of our death. Amen.
1: Hail Mary, full of grace, the Lord is with you. Blessed are you among women, and blessed is the fruit of your womb, Jesus.
2: Holy Mary, Mother of God, pray for us sinners, now and at the hour of our death. Amen.
1: Hail Mary, full of grace, the Lord is with you. Blessed are you among women, and blessed is the fruit of your womb, Jesus.
2: Holy Mary, Mother of God, pray for us sinners, now and at the hour of our death. Amen.
1: Hail Mary, full of grace, the Lord is with you. Blessed are you among women, and blessed is the fruit of your womb, Jesus.
2: Holy
1: Hail Mary, full of grace, the Lord is with you. Blessed are you among women, and blessed is the fruit of your womb, Jesus.
2: Holy Mary, Mother of God, pray for us sinners, now and at the hour of our death.
1: Amen. Hail Mary, full of grace, the Lord is with you. Blessed are you among women, and blessed is the fruit of your womb, Jesus.
2: Holy Mary, Mother of God, pray for us sinners, now and at the hour of our death.
1: Amen. Hail Mary, full of grace, the Lord is with you. Blessed are you among women, and blessed is the fruit of your womb, Jesus.
2: Holy Mary, Mother of God, sinners, now at the hour of our death. Amen.
1: Hail Mary, full of grace, the Lord is with you. Blessed are you among women, and blessed is the fruit of your womb, Jesus.
2: Holy Mary, Mother of God, pray for us sinners, now at the hour of
1: our
2: death. Amen.
1: Hail Mary, full of grace, the Lord is with you. Blessed are you among women, and blessed is the fruit of your womb, Jesus.
2: Holy Mary, Mother of God, pray for us sinners, now at the hour of our death.
1: Hail Mary, full of grace, the Lord is with you. Blessed are you among women, and blessed is the fruit of your womb, Jesus.
2: Holy Mary, Mother of God, pray for us sinners, now at the hour of our death. Amen.
1: Glory be to the Father, and to the Son, and to the Holy Spirit.
2: As it was in the beginning, is now, and ever shall be, world without end. Amen.
1: O my Jesus, forgive us our sins, save us from the fires of hell, and lead all souls to heaven, especially those in need of thy mercy.
0: The fourth sorrowful mystery is the carrying of the cross. Jesus was led away and carrying the cross by himself, went out to what is called the place of the skull, in Hebrew, Golgotha. There they crucified him and two others with him, one on either side, Jesus in the middle. Pilate had an inscription placed on the cross that read, "Jesus the Nazarene, the King of the Jews." The chief priest of the Jews tried to tell Pilate, "You should not have written, 'The King of the Jews.' Write instead, 'This man claimed to be King of the Jews.'" Pilate answered, "What I have written, I have written." Reflection. Even if he had suffered just for you, Jesus would have accepted such pains. Great is his love for you. Along the road to Calvary, Jesus sees Mary, his mother.

0: Forgive us our sins, as we forgive those sin against us. Do not bring us to a test, but deliver us from evil. Amen.
1: Hail Mary, full of grace, the Lord is with you. Blessed are you among women, and blessed is the fruit of your womb, Jesus.
0: Holy Mary, Mother of God, pray for us sinners, now at the hour of our death. Amen.
1: Hail Mary, full of grace, the Lord is with you. Blessed are you among women, and blessed is the fruit of your womb, Jesus.
0: Holy Mary, Mother of God, pray for us sinners, now at the hour of our death. Amen.
1: Hail Mary, full of grace, the Lord is with you. Blessed are you among women, and blessed is the fruit of your womb, Jesus.
0: Holy Mary, Mother of God, pray for us sinners, now at the hour of our death. Amen.
1: Hail Mary, full of grace, the Lord is with you. Blessed are you among women, and blessed is the fruit of your womb, Jesus.
0: Holy Mary, Mother of God, pray for us sinners, now at the hour of our death. Amen.
1: Hail Mary, full of grace, the Lord is with you. Blessed are you among women, and blessed is the fruit of your womb, Jesus.
0: Holy Mary, Mother of God, pray for us sinners, now at the hour of our death. Amen.
1: Hail Mary, full of grace, the Lord is with you. Blessed are you among women, and blessed is the fruit of your womb, Jesus.
0: Holy Mary, Mother of God, pray for us sinners, now at the hour of our death. Amen.
1: Hail Mary, full of grace, the Lord is with you. Blessed are you among women, and blessed is the fruit of your womb, Jesus.
0: Holy Mary, Mother of God, pray for us sinners, now at the hour of our death. Amen.
1: Hail Mary, full of grace, the Lord is with you. Blessed are you among women, and blessed is the fruit of your womb, Jesus.
0: Holy Mary, Mother of God, pray for us sinners, now at the hour of our death. Amen.
1: Hail Mary, full of grace, the Lord is with you. Blessed are you among women, and blessed is the fruit of your womb, Jesus.
0: Holy Mary, Mother of God, pray for us sinners, now at the hour of our death. Amen.
1: Hail Mary, full of grace, the Lord is with you. Blessed are you among women, and blessed is the fruit of your womb, Jesus.
0: Glory, Holy Mary, Mother of God, pray for us sinners, now at the hour of our death. Amen.
1: Glory be to the Father, and to the Son, and to the Holy Spirit.
0: As it was in the beginning, is now, and ever shall be, world without end. Amen. O my Jesus, forgive us our sins, save us from fires of hell, and bring all souls to heaven, especially those who need most divine mercy.
2: The fifth sorrowful mystery is the crucifixion and death of Jesus. Now there stood by the cross of Jesus his mother and his mother's sister, Mary, the wife of Cleophas, and Mary Magdalene. When Jesus therefore saw his mother and the disciples standing by, whom he loved, he said unto his mother, Woman, behold thy son. Then said he to the disciple, Behold thy mother. And from that hour, that disciple took her unto his own home. Reflection. Jesus wishes to see us close to his mother. He wishes that, like children, we keep our hand in the hand of Mary. That is what he wants. He asks us to look to the heavenly mother, that is, depend on her. He asks that we accept Our Lady as our true mother, who will ignite us in a fervent love of her son. Mary, we trust in you. Take us and put us in the refuge of your immaculate heart. Heal with your humility our pride that so often takes us far from God. We offer this mystery for our personal intentions.

0: Our Father, who art in heaven, holy be your name. Your kingdom come, your will be done, on earth as it is in heaven.
1: Give us this day our daily bread, and forgive us our sins, as we forgive those sin against us. Do not bring us to a test, but deliver us from evil. Amen.
0: Hail Mary, full of grace, the Lord is with you. Blessed are you among women, and blessed is the fruit of thy womb, Jesus.
1: Holy Mary, Mother of God, pray for us sinners, now and at the hour of our death. Amen.
0: Hail Mary, full of grace, the Lord is with you. Blessed are you among women, and blessed is the fruit of thy womb, Jesus.
1: Holy Mary, Mother of God, pray for us sinners, now and at the hour of our death. Amen.
0: Hail Mary, full of grace, the Lord is with you. Blessed are you among women, and blessed is the fruit of thy womb, Jesus.
1: Holy Mary, Mother of God, pray for us sinners, now and at the hour of our death. Amen.
0: Hail Mary, full of grace, the Lord is with you. Blessed are you among women, and blessed

0: is the fruit of thy womb, Jesus.
1: Holy Mary, Mother of God, pray for us sinners now and at the hour of our death. Amen.
0: Hail Mary, full of grace, the Lord is with you. Blessed are you among women, and blessed is the fruit of thy womb, Jesus.
1: Holy Mary, Mother of God, pray for us sinners now and at the hour of our death. Amen.
0: Hail Mary, full of grace, the Lord is with you. Blessed are you among women, and blessed is the fruit of thy womb, Jesus.
1: Holy Mary, Mother of God, pray for us sinners now and at the hour of our death. Amen.
0: Hail Mary, full of grace, the Lord is with you. Blessed are you among women, and blessed is the fruit of thy womb, Jesus.
1: Holy Mary, Mother of God, pray for us sinners now and at the hour of our death. Amen.
0: Hail Mary, full of grace, the Lord is with you. Blessed are you among women, and blessed is the fruit of thy womb, Jesus.
1: Holy Mary, Mother of God, pray for us sinners now and at the hour of our death. Amen.
0: Hail Mary, full of grace, the Lord is with you. Blessed are you among women, and blessed is the fruit of thy womb, Jesus.
1: Holy Mary, Mother of God, pray for us sinners now and at the hour of our death. Amen.
0: Hail Mary, full of grace, the Lord is with you. Blessed are you among women, and blessed is the fruit of thy womb, Jesus.
1: Holy Mary, Mother of God, pray for us sinners now and at the hour of our death. Amen.
0: Glory be to the Father, and to the Son, and to the Holy Spirit.
1: As it was in the beginning, is now, and ever shall be, a world without end. Amen.
0: O my Jesus, forgive us our sins, save us from the fires of hell,
1: and lead all souls into heaven,
0: especially those in most need of your divine mercy.
1: Hail, Holy Queen,
0: Mother of mercy, hail our life, our sweetness, and our hope. To you cry, poor banished children of Eve. To you descend up our sighs, mourning and weeping in this valley of tears. Turn to the most gracious Advocate, your eyes of mercy towards us. And after this our exile, show unto us the blessed fruit of thy womb, Jesus. O clement, O loving, O sweet Virgin Mary.
1: Litany of the Blessed Virgin Mary. Lord, have mercy.
2: Lord, have mercy.
1: Christ, have mercy.
2: Christ, have mercy.
1: Lord, have mercy.
2: Lord, have mercy.
1: Christ, hear us.
2: Christ,
1: graciously hear us.
0: Christ, graciously hear us.
1: God, the Father of heaven.
0: Have mercy on us.
1: God, the Son, Redeemer of the world.
0: Have mercy on us.
1: God, the Holy Spirit.
0: Have mercy on us.
1: Holy Trinity, one God.
0: Have mercy on us.
1: Holy Mary.
2: Pray for us.
1: Holy Mother of God.
2: Pray for us.
1: Holy Virgin of Virgins.
2: Pray for us.
1: Mother of Christ.
2: Pray for us.
1: Mother of the Church.
2: Pray for us.
1: Mother of Divine Grace.
2: Pray for us.
1: Mother most pure.
2: Pray for us.
1: Mother most chaste.
2: Pray for us.
1: Mother inviolate.
2: Pray for us.
1: Mother undefiled.
2: Pray for us.
1: Mother most amiable.
2: Pray for us.
1: Mother most admirable.
2: Pray for us.
1: Mother of good counsel.
2: Pray for us.
1: Mother of our Creator.
2: Pray for us.
1: Mother of our Savior.
2: Pray for us.
1: Mother of mercy.
2: Pray for us.
1: Virgin most prudent.
2: Pray for us.
1: Virgin most venerable.
2: Pray for us.
1: Virgin most renowned.
2: Pray for us.
1: Virgin most powerful.
2: Pray for us.
1: Virgin most merciful.
2: Pray for us.
1: Virgin most faithful.
2: Pray for us.
1: Mirror of justice.
2: Pray for us.
1: Seat of wisdom.
2: Pray for us.
1: Cause of our joy.
2: Pray for us.
1: Spiritual vessel.
2: Pray for us.
1: Vessel of honor.
2: Pray for us.
1: Singular vessel of devotion.
2: Pray for us.
1: Mystical rose.
2: Pray for us.
1: Tower of David.
2: Pray for us.
1: Tower of ivory.
2: Pray for us.
1: House of gold.
2: Pray for us.
1: Ark of the covenant.
2: Pray for us.
1: Gate of heaven.
2: Pray for us.
1: Morning star.
2: Pray for us.
1: Health of the sick.
2: Pray for us.
1: Refuge of sinners.
2: Pray for us.
1: Comfort of the afflicted.
2: Pray for us.
1: Help of Christians.
2: Pray for us.
1: Queen of angels.
2: Pray for us.
1: Queen of patriarchs.
2: Pray for us.
1: Queen of prophets.
2: Pray for us.
1: Queen of apostles.
2: Pray for us.
1: Queen of martyrs.
2: Pray for us.
1: Queen of confessors.
2: Pray for us.
1: Queen of virgins.
2: Pray for us.
1: Queen of all saints.
2: Pray for us.
1: Queen conceived without original sin.
2: Pray for us.
1: Queen assumed into heaven.
2: Pray for us.
1: Queen of the most holy rosary.
2: Pray for us.
1: Queen of the family.
2: Pray for us.
1: Queen of peace.
2: Pray for us.
1: Lamb of God, you take away the

0: God,
1: that we made worthy in the promises of Christ.
0: Let us pray.
1: O God, whose only begotten Son, by His life, death, and resurrection, have purchased for us the rewards of eternal salvation, grant, we pray, that meditating upon these mysteries of the Most Holy Rosary of the Blessed Virgin Mary, we may imitate what they contain and obtain what they promise, through the same Christ our Lord. Amen.
0: The Memorary.
1: Remember, O Most Gracious Virgin Mary, that never was it known that anyone who fled your protection, implored your help, or sought your intercession, was left unaided. In spite of this confidence,
0: I fly unto you, O Virgin of Virgins, my Mother. To you I come, before you I stand, sinful and sorrowful. O Mother of the World Incarnate, despise not my petitions, but in your mercy, hear and answer me. Amen.
1: In the name of the Father, the Son, and the Holy Spirit. Amen.

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1: 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A reminder from Tarsier Foundation.
2: The angel of the Lord declared unto Mary,
3: and she conceived by the Holy Spirit.
2: Hail Mary, full of grace, the Lord is with you. Blessed are you among women, and blessed is the fruit of your womb, Jesus.
3: Holy Mary, Mother of God, pray for us sinners, now and at the hour of our death. Amen.
2: Behold, the handmaid of the Lord.
3: Be done unto me according to your word.
2: Hail Mary, full of grace, the Lord is with you. Blessed are you among women, and blessed is the fruit of your womb, Jesus.
3: Holy Mary, Mother of God, pray for us sinners, now and at the hour of our death. Amen.
2: And the Word was made flesh
3: and dwelt among us.
2: Hail Mary, full of grace, the Lord is with you. Blessed are you among women, and blessed is the fruit of your womb, Jesus.
3: Holy Mary, Mother of God, pray for us sinners, now and at the hour of our death. Amen.
2: Pray for us, the Holy Mother of God,
3: that we may be made worthy of the promises of Christ.
2: Let us pray. Pour forth, we beseech you, O Lord, your grace into our hearts, that we to whom the incarnation of Christ, your Son, was made known by the message of an angel, may by his passion and cross be brought to the glory of his resurrection, through the same Christ our Lord. Amen. Glory be to the Father, and to the Son, and to the Holy Spirit.
3: As it was in the beginning, is now, and ever shall be, world without end. Amen.

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4: Pastor MJ Flores, also known as MJ Flores TV. Magkita-kita taniyo din ha sa Tagbilaran, Bohol, karong October 14, din ha sa Bohol Wisdom School Gymnasium para sa itong pagabuhaton ng worship experience. 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
1: Time right here, the UNESCO declared Global Geopark Island. 8 more to go. First, we'll have the Breakfast News brought to you by Holy Name University. Topping the

News at this hour, DILG Secretary Juanito Victor John Vic Remulla and Philippine National Police Chief General Jose Artates Jr. will visit Bohol tomorrow, Thursday, marking the anniversary of the province's magnitude 7.2 earthquake. Bohol Provincial or Police and Provincial Director, Police Colonel Patricio Diga Jr. said that the officials will attend several activities during their visit. Remulla and Artates will meet with Governor Aris, provincial officials, Tagbilaran City Mayor Jane, Congressman Bob Oyap, and the mayors of Bohol's municipalities. The two officials will also turn over 50 emergency response and motorcycles to the province's 48 municipal mayors. They will hold the turnover ceremony at the Bohol Tropics here in the city. Police across or police stations across Bohol will receive the Honda motorcycles to help officers reach emergencies faster. The motorcycles will help them navigate narrow roads, heavy traffic, and remote communities. According to DGAI, the Bohol Police Provincial Office has completed its security preparations for the officials' visit. In other local news, the Bohol Provincial Government is awaiting official guidelines from the Department of Agriculture on the safe use of the African Swine Fever or the ASF vaccine. The Bureau of Animal Industry has approved the commercial sale of the ABAC or ABAC ASF live vaccine from Vietnam. In an interview with DYRD Inyong Alagad yesterday, Provincial Vet Office, OIC Dr. Madeline Paman, said that the vaccine targets fattening pigs raised for meat, and it does not cover piglets, pregnant sows, or boars. Paman stressed that the vaccine isn't a cure, but aims to reduce deaths caused by ASF, and it takes 2 to 4 weeks to become effective. Authorities expect the official guidelines before November, and Bohol has yet to receive the said vaccine. Guidelines will determine distribution, eligible buyers, and transport rules for vaccinated pigs. Initial directives prioritize areas without active ASF cases for at least 40 days in eligible zones with negative surveillance results. Meanwhile, the Provincial Vet Office continues disease monitoring while strict border controls and industry orientations to protect Bohol's hog industry. Again, 5 more to go for 7 o'clock, and you're listening to The Breakfast News brought to you by Holy Name University.

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2: Where?
1: At Mansasa Seaside, the old Lantau. The Terrace Restaurant and Cafe. 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

0: Australia ug mga higala. 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